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1: 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And we turn it up every time, every day. And we bust it up, watch it, watch it. Ha!
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2: Watch it.
1: Ha!
3: Kimba, how you bad?
0: Mix Radio.